0: Telecom Arena on Sunday, June 21st, and you don't want to miss it. From a special in-game performance by legendary Warren G to one-of-a-kind giveaways, it's all part of an unforgettable night celebrating the 30th anniversary of the very first Sparks game on June 21st, 1997. For more information and to secure your tickets for WNBA's biggest celebration, visit allysparks.com/1997.
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